graduation weekend at UT. The commencement ceremony is set for Saturday at Darrell K. Royal Texas Memorial Stadium. So congratulations to all of the soon-to-be Longhorn alums. It's Toby Keith, Big Frank, 98.1 KBET.

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day, Potts Farm was a place to go. Load a truck up, hit the dirt road. Jumped the barbed wire, spread the word. Light the bonfire and call the girls. King and the Can and the Marlboro Man. Jack and Jim were a few good men. 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I'm tired of talking, man. Y'all ain't listening. Them old

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0: he's back in Austin next weekend, Friday and Saturday at the Moody Center for a couple of shows. Boy, I'm looking forward to that. Carter Faith is set to open. 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
1: Driving through town, just my boy and me, with a Happy Meal in his booster seat.

TFM Austin. We are

0: 98.1 KBET, Austin's all-time country favorites, Big Frank. Thank you for having us on tonight. We tell ourselves we're going to go to bed early. And then we're like, well, let's just scroll through the phone a little bit. Anyway, wind it down. 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

I saw an interesting statistic. 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

Have Angie Ward on while you're working tomorrow. Her at work perk at 1. She'll get you in to see Flatland Cavalry when they're at the Whitewater Amphitheater this summer with 98.1 KMET. 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

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If you're still lucky enough where you can pick up the phone or get in the truck and drive to see Mama, make it a point to do so come Sunday. 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

after 11 o'clock from Austin, Texas, the capital city of the great state of Texas. 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

98.1 KVET. It's Austin's all-time country favorites. My name is Big Frank. Thanks again for spending time with us tonight. We certainly appreciate that. It means the world to us, really does. 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Here's the Zach Brown Band and Alan Jackson.

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went down to Georgia, he was looking for a soul to steal. 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

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You want a show that's got a little humor, a local connection, and family-friendly energy? Well, you got it. 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
1: I've always said that I would love to be in the Country Music Hall of Fame. But you don't think about it when, you know, after all the years you're recording, you know, I'm going to do this, and this was going to get me in, you know. It's not the way it works. But it's the highest honor you can get.
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0: I didn't even know smart fridges existed, but I'm calling.

Game Bit with your buddy Tom Travis. You here? JB and Sandy are back. You'll hear him this morning, 6 a.m., joined by Tricia. A lot of energy, a little funny, and a whole lot of Central Texas. Right here on 98.1 KVET.

91.1 KVIT with your buddy Tom Travis. You hear JB and Sandy are back. You'll hear them this morning, 6 a.m., joined by Tricia. A lot of energy, a little funny, and a whole lot of Central Texas. Right here on 98.1 KVIT.

0: Okay.
1: Good morning, Meg, and welcome to the JB and Sandy Show, wherever you guys are and however you're listening. Thanks for being here. You can be a part of the show. 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My name is Sandy. This is JB.
2: Hello.
1: And Trisha is here, too.
3: Good morning.
1: And we start every show where Trisha shares with us the very first thing that made her laugh. What do you have?
3: If someone tells me to take it down a notch, that guarantees a five-notch increase. Don't try to denotch me.
1: Yeah, that's like one thing. Several things I've learned over the years with women, and particularly your wife. There's two things you never, ever say. One, I did this once, I never did it again. You're just like your mother.
2: Yeah, yeah.
1: The hot button of hot buttons with women.
2: Yep.
1: The other thing, calm down.
3: Look, I feel like I get a little irritated just you just talking about it right now. You're not even saying it to me. Don't say that. That's the B-notch.
2: You're overreacting just right up there.
1: Yeah. Yes, you're
3: guaranteed to up the notches.
1: And I hate to make blanket statements, but it's pretty much true with every woman that I've ever met. You don't say those things.
3: Mm-hmm. I agree. I think it is kind of a blanket statement.
1: Yeah. I don't know. Girls can say anything to guys, and most of the time we won't be paying attention.
2: It's usually accurate.
1: Yeah.
3: Right. It's normally accurate. Thank you. You're a little bit teen girl right now, JP.
1: Coming up on the show today, our buddy Stephen Presley from At Thunder Pop TV is going to join us. A couple of country music stars have settled a beef. And speaking of settled, hopefully for the final time, we'll put a lid on the Blake Lively, Justin Baldoni saga. Stephen Presley from At Thunder Pop TV joins us in just a little bit. It's the JB and Sandy Show. 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
1: Even though I've been doing it for so long, I still feel fresh. And even when I walk out on stage, you know, I still feel pretty much the same way I've always felt. And the shows are still as much fun as they always were.
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0: 98.1 KBET, your all-time country favorites. It's the JB and Sandy Morning Show with Trisha, and Trisha's going to fill us in. There's a Austin's a hot spot for something that normally older people do.
1: Yeah, you might. I'm not talking about live music.
0: Nope.
1: Not talking about big tech.
0: Nope.
1: Right?
0: Not tech.
1: What I'm talking about is bird watching. Birding. Austin is a birding hotspot. You want me to tell you how you can join the flock, Sandy?
0: Oh, well, I see what you did there.
1: See what I did there?
0: I see what you
2: that
0: did.
2: Was clever.
1: That's the only one I'm going to throw in.
0: Did you write that down last night?
1: I came up with it last night, yeah.
0: That's really good.
1: I just like to spice my stories up a little bit.
2: Did you grow up on Sesame Street with right? all these cool rhymes?
1: Here's what is amazing. Birding became huge back during COVID. Mm. Remember, people had to be outside. You couldn't be next to anybody. And according to the U.S. Fish and Wildlife Service, there are 100 million Americans are birders. They're called birders.
0: Birders.
1: And it's huge here in Austin. The lady who runs the Travis Audubon chapter, she said that birding events are up in Austin 200% in the last few years.
0: And young people are really, I mean, it's like my buddy has got a 21 or 2-year-old son, and he's all about bird watching.
2: I could see my daughter getting into this. She just loves outdoors, being outside, going to the green belt and cruising around. Open things out.
0: And isn't this what we've been saying? Get outside.
2: Yeah.
1: Yeah, you go outside. And you can do it. Here's what they also have the memes on Instagram where, like, one day you're hip and cool, and the next day you're like, is that a golden cheeked warbler? It just happens overnight.
0: Yeah, it happens.
2: I think you gave me permission to get one of those bird feeders.
1: Please get one of those khaki vests with pockets and binoculars, too.
0: It's the Jamie and Sandy Show at 98.1 KVET. 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

0: 98.1 KVET, your all-time country favorites with JB and Sandy. And coming up at 9 o'clock, your first chance today to win $1,000. We do it every hour starting at 9 all the way until this afternoon, 5 o'clock, with Mr. Bob Pickett. We like to do something we call rapid-fire Q&A. We throw three questions at someone, then they've got to answer them real quick. It's a great way to kind of get to know the show if you're new to this show or you never heard this show before. Kind of get to know who we are. By the way, I'm Sandy, and this is JB.
1: Hey, good morning.
0: And Trisha is here, too.
2: Hi, everybody.
0: So, JB, you're on the hot seat today with rapid-fire Q&A. The first question I have for you is, what is one thing you would tell someone visiting Austin that they absolutely have to do?
1: Yeah, as annoying as this is to me on a daily basis, because I live in the area, I would say go cruise South Congress.
0: Yeah.
1: You know, maybe not all the new big box stores, but, you know, go get a Turbo Ice at Joe's Coffee, get a margarita at Guero's. If you're there in the evening, duck into Continental Club or Sea Boys. I think you get go have a glass of wine on the patio at San Jose.
0: And just chill.
1: Yeah, you'll get a nice little flavor of Austin. Duck into Allen's Boots.
0: Mm-hmm.
1: You know, just nice slice of Austin.
2: All right, JB, here's my question for you. Two of your most favorite things I've chosen. You have to choose between one or between the two. Cars or beer?
1: Oh, man.
2: I know.
1: That's a tough one, but I would go with cars, hands down.
2: Really?
1: Yeah.
0: Okay. I'm surprised at that.
2: I am
1: really?
2: Too.
1: Yeah. But if you asked me 10 years ago, I would have picked beer.
0: Right. But now it's cars. Yeah.
1: I love cars.
0: And do you like specifically like later models or older stuff?
1: I like classic cars. I like hot rods. I like sports cars. Now I kind of like the modern classic is what I call it. There's so many great cars that are like 15, 20 years old that mm-hmm. are affordable, but still like low mileage, sexy, fun.
0: Right. All right.
1: Yeah. There's some good deals out there. Man, you reminded me, muscle cars are plummeting in value. So I might have to pick one up.
0: I'm going to get me a Challenger.
1: Oh, God. Like 60s muscle cars that were out of reach cost-wise 10 years ago. Starting to come down. People are aging out.
0: Yep.
1: They're into them.
0: Last question for you, JB, and rapid-fire Q&A today. Austin is blank for blank.
1: Retirement for young people. I got that line from a guy that I cooked with, Pat Brown, mm-hmm. one of the best drummers in Austin. Pat Brown, we worked together at Dan McCluskey's, and he sat me down one day and he goes, JB, this Austin is where young people come to retire.
0: And he was serious about it, right?
1: Well, and this was Slacker 90s.
0: Oh, yeah, right.
1: Yeah.
0: Yeah, so I wish I was one of those young people that could retire.
1: Right?
0: That's for sure. Don't forget, a chance to win $1,000 coming up at 9.
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0: Ooh, did you hear about this? There was a big, big feud that was settled last week, and it was settled at Green Hall. We'll tell you about it coming up.
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0: Stephen Presley from @ThunderPopTV joins us, and he's got a hot take on the sell of the IHOP at I-35 and Cesar Chavez. And I also see in my notes here a hot take on Hooters. Is that right?
1: Yeah, I mean, kind of. I was listening to Trisha's report on the IHOP now finally being purchased over at South First or Cesar Chavez. He was talking about how that place is being held together by cigarettes and syrup.
2: Yep.
0: That's a good line, Trish.
2: Thank you.
0: That's a good line.
2: Thank you.
1: Yeah. The best. It should be a t-shirt for that IHOP. So it reminded me of a neighborhood staple that was for years a neighborhood staple in my neighborhood. Was the old Hooters at North Cross Mall.
2: North Cross Mall, yeah, but the skating rink.
1: The skating rink and the recording studio, and yeah, it was iconic.
3: Midnight movies at North Cross was a big thing when I was young.
1: Yeah, it was iconic, the North Cross Mall. And then right there, as you enter in the mall, there on the left side was that, the main entrance was that Hooters, and that smell of Hooters, crispy wings and perfume crossing each other to create some unique smell that was definitely uniquely and always will be Hooters. Well,
0: when you walked into a Hooters, every Hooters smelled the same.
1: They should put that in a bottle and sell it. Like Hooters perfume could be a thing. That place finally closed, and then they remodeled it and became a shopping center, as it is now. And a First Watch restaurant sits where that Hooters once was. And I swear, every time I go there for brunch, you can still get a whiff of those crispy wings and perfume smell. It's still there. It's like those walls are haunted.
3: As an homage, we could just show up with short shorts with pantyhose on.
2: Yeah. Still smell the Hooters.
0: Stephen Presley, you can find him at ThunderPopTV on all of the socials. Thank you, Stephen. Get yourself off to the mall, okay?
1: I will.

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0: 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Coming up next is something we call Care Don't Care. Trisha's got three topics. She's going to throw one topic at a time at us. If we care to hear more, she'll tell us. If we don't care, we'll move right along. Trisha, what three do you have?
1: All right, we're going to see if you care to find out what the Chipotle CEO said about people who are grumbling about their food sizes at their stores. We're going to see if you're interested to find out how Trader Joe's is going to throw chaos back into the mix this
0: summer. They're good at that.
1: Yep, and what moms truly want on Mother's Day.
0: All right, stick around. Care Don't Care coming up with JB and Sandy on your all-time country favorites, 98.1 KVET.

0: Make us the number one preset on your iHeartRadio app. It's the JB and Sandy Show at 98.1 KVET. Trisha, let's do Care, Don't Care. What you got?
1: All right. Do you guys care, don't care to find out what the Chipotle CEO says to all those people who keep complaining that their portion sizes are getting smaller and smaller?
0: I care.
2: I care.
1: Too. All right. Yeah. He said, just ask for more food. He's like, it's not hard. He wasn't being sassy, but he's like, if you don't think they put enough in your burrito, ask them to add a little bit more.
2: It's up to the discretion of the scooper.
1: Yeah. Right. You might get a good scooper. You might not. You got to tell them what you want.
0: Good to know. We're Chipotle regulars.
1: Yes, we are. Daughter loves it. Do you guys care, don't care to find out what Trader Joe's is unveiling this summer that will once again cause total chaos?
2: Oh, yeah, because I care because that stunt that somehow their bags are became worth hundreds, if not thousands of dollars.
1: Yeah, they're little mini canvas totes. You can put maybe a cell phone in them. Sell for $4 the last couple of summers. People snatched them up, resold them for hundreds and thousands on eBay. This year, they're coming out with a teeny tiny tote, but now it's insulated and has cute little designs on the outside.
2: The opportunists are going to be lined out the door. They're going to have to limit how many you can buy.
1: Yep, and by the fact that they say limited amount, that's what causes the chaos. People are going to go nuts for them. Finally, you guys care, don't care to find out Mother's Day this Sunday what mothers really, really want. 60% of a survey group said this.
0: Yes, I do care because I've got a mom that needs to be taken care of. Yeah.
1: She basically said, I want to be able to drop everything and do nothing at all. She still wants snacks.
0: Right.
1: She still wants food and she wants to hug her kids, but she doesn't want to be responsible for anything.
2: Leave her alone.
1: Leave her alone.
0: Sounds right.
1: I'm on that bandwagon.
0: What does Aaron want from Mother's Day?
2: It's funny. I got a note from her already this morning.
0: Really?
2: Do you want to know what it is?
1: Yes. Yeah.
2: For Mother's Day, this says a lot about my wife. I would love to go through the garage. I know that overwhelms you, so maybe we could at least do it for 1 hour. Then we can do more on a different day. Love you.
0: What do you do on Christmas? Scrub the decks?
1: Wow.
3: Hi, this is Brad Paisley.
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0: Stephen Presley from at Thunderpop TV joins us, as he does every single week. Let's jump right into it. Miranda Lambert, Kacey Musgraves feud squashed. Is this correct?
1: Yeah, there was a rumored feud that had been going on for a while, and apparently it was all over a song that they co-wrote together. And then it became a huge hit for Kacey Musgraves, and apparently there was some rumored jealousy because of that. It was like, why would you even collaborate on the song if you're going to get mad if it's a hit for the other artist? But either way, they squashed the feud, they squashed the beef, and Kacey joked that it was an old feud that was grass-fed with grade-A beef. But anyway, they both showed up at Green Hall, and they performed together, a surprise for everyone that was there. And this apparently is the end of the at least rumored feud.
2: Kacey Musgraves was there to do a performance, and it wasn't Miranda a surprise guest, and not only yes. to come out and sing with her, but also to squash the feud.
0: They should have done an old-fashioned duel out in front of Green Hall.
3: Cat fight with some hair pulling.
0: I'm thinking six shooters.
1: Yes.
2: Guns.
0: Yeah.
2: Old school. It's not kill anybody.
0: Old school.
3: Right in front of the dance hall.
0: Yeah.
1: Yeah.
0: Boy, that'd sell some tickets for that. I would like this, Stephen, and I think everyone will agree, to be the last time Blake Lively and Justin Baldoni come up about their lawsuit. Let's put a lid on this for good.
1: Supposedly, they settled now out of court. The drama that had been going on, it seemed like for 2 years, both sides have now waved the white flag. Now, here's what, for people that just got tired of it, and I don't blame you from following it, all the saga, basically what it boiled down to at the end was a lot of these things were dropped by the judge. Mm-hmm. It was down to like only two things that was left. And it was bare bones. It really wasn't much of a case at this point. The last thing was left was like something over just contractual differences. And so there wasn't really any meat on the bones to this case at that point. So Blake Lively's team was panicking. There was emails going back and forth between people on Blake Lively's team saying, you know, we need to wave the white flag because her brand is basically, it's bad at this point.
0: So in the court of public opinion, who came out the winner? I'll say Justin Baldoni.
2: I agree with that.
0: JB?
3: Yeah, I think so too. Because I didn't know his name before. She was a total household name.
0: There you go. Stephen Presley, follow him at Thunderpop TV on all of your social medias. Stephen, have a great day. Thanks.
1: We'll see you soon.
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0: All right, the ode of the day is coming up in just a few minutes, if you stick around. 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The more random, the better it is, all right? So, again, tap that microphone, tell us what you would like the ode to be, and I will write it during one song. Today's ode coming up, it's the JB and Sandy Show, along with Trisha, on your all-time country favorites, 98.1 KVET.

0: 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Make us the number one preset on the iHeartRadio app every single day at this time. I get motivated by a suggestion for an ode, and I will write the ode in one song. It's amazing, really.
1: It really is.
2: Yeah, it's interesting. You said I'm motivated at this time by the suggestion. Is it the suggestion or it's just this time?
0: Just this time. Oh. I'm motivated to hear the suggestion.
2: Like on the weekends at this time, you write poetry.
0: My body clock goes ding, ding, poetry
1: time.
0: Yeah. That's what I do. But I struggle with what to write about. That's why I come to you, JB.
2: Gotcha. Well, I tend to pick the obvious, but I try to, what's top of mind? Mm-hmm. And what's top of mind with everyone right now is Mother's Day weekend and our moms.
0: You're right. Oh, are you suggesting an ode to mom?
2: Yeah.
0: Oh, yeah, I can do some stuff with
1: that. Oh, you like that?
0: Yeah, absolutely.
1: All right.
0: I'll get to writing, and right after this song, I will perform, which is the true talent. The ode to mom. Coming up next, it's JB and Sandy. It's 98.1 KVET. Good morning.

0: 98.1 KVET, your all-time country favorites with JB and Sandy. Hey, before I perform the ode to mom, just a reminder, chance for you to win $1,000 is coming up at 9 o'clock. It's your first chance today. We do it all day long. Angie's got it every hour. Then Bob Pickett this afternoon, a chance for you to win $1,000. So be listening and you can win. It is Mother's Day weekend, so it appropriate the ode to mom. Guys, stop rolling your eyes every time I get ready to perform my art.
1: You just get so bossy right before it.
2: Yeah, it's just the, what is that, incense that you light?
0: And yes.
2: The purple lighting freaks me out.
0: Gotta be in the mood, man.
2: Just, I don't know. It's just,
1: you tell us how we have to say things and stuff. I don't know.
0: Ode to mom.
2: He makes us sit on the floor.
1: Like cross-legged. It's weird.
0: Ode to Mom by
1: Sandy McElroy.
0: Where are my shoes? A child will cry. They're on your stinking feet. Please just try. Mom, what's for dinner? Asked 9 times a day as she stares in the fridge in a confused, philosophical way.
1: Yeah, every day.
2: This starts rattling off 10 things you can eat every time.
0: We got the fish sticks, you got the pudding. She smiles through the chaos with murder in her eyes, whispering sweet threats like, so help me, I swear, under her sighs. And old dad, he offers deep wisdom like, you should just relax. Then vanishes faster than her dwindling patience and snacks.
2: There's a lot of mom fear in this poem.
0: You didn't know my mom very well.
1: Very accurate.
0: So Jamie and Sandy Show, 98.1 KVET, your all-time country favorites. 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

0: 98.1 KVET, your all-time country favorites with JB and Sandy, along with Trisha. And we asked you guys to check in with us on Facebook and tell us where you're listening from and how you are listening. So I thought we would give, I believe the kids call them shout-outs, what we're going to do.
1: Okay.
0: Actually, shout-out's been around for a long time. It's probably about to change again. Shout-out to Curtis Lewis, longtime listener. Go Navy, Curtis. He's a former Navy diver. Great guy. Listening on the radio, then shifts over to the iHeart app when he gets into his lab.
1: Ooh.
0: Sounds like he's smart doing his work.
1: Yeah.
2: Wow. Natalie listens on both the radio and the app. Have to switch from radio to the iHeart app when I drive out of range, usually around Shiner.
0: Oh, Shiner's about 90 miles away or so?
2: I know that because there used to be the ride to Shiner.
0: Yeah, I remember that.
1: Yeah. Our longtime listener, Tammy Lou Jones, she listens from Forney, Texas, on her phone using the iHeart app. She says, love y'all.
0: Cool. Joanne Sanchez, listening in South Austin. And she says, love laughing with you all every morning. It makes my day. My daughter says, on the way to school, again, Mom with Sandy Station. Okay. we appreciate it, guys. Any other messages? That one from Steven there.
2: Steven, our very own Steven Presley, who you might have heard earlier this morning. I love this because I didn't know he lived in this neighborhood. He said, I listen in Austin in Crestview neighborhood on the iHeart app typically. I love that neighborhood. It's one of my favorites in this whole city.
1: Yeah, and we can't forget Raccoon Jenny. She wrote in. She listens too. She listens from both the app and the radio. She says, love you guys from me and all the other critters, especially Walter.
0: One last one here. Listening on the radio, my drive into Austin from Kyle. And Michelle says she switches over to the iHeart app when she gets into work. We appreciate it, guys. Thanks for doing that. Leave us a message on the iHeart Radio app. Just tap the TalkBack microphone. We'd love to hear from you. It's 98.1 KVET with JB and Sandy, along with Trisha. Good morning. Sometimes.

0: 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Hey, do us a solid and make us the number one preset on the iHeartRadio app and leave us a message on the TalkBack feature. It's kind of funny. Sometimes we just bring stuff up and we're kind of go, you call it just kind of a drive-by type of thing, but it catches on with people. Remember when we were asking you guys to tell us about your first car?
1: What came up because your daughter's about to drive and the pressure on teens, they had drive such nice cars and we all drove junk.
0: Right. And we got, these talkbacks just keep coming in, and here's another one. This is pretty funny.
2: Hey guys. Yeah. The first car ever. Remember I had a 1975 Ford LTD Ladau, giant boat with like a 450, 500 engine in it. Had a giant gash in the passenger side door. But that thing, I could fit about 23 of my closest friends in that vehicle and go cruising in that land yacht. That's what we had back then, was land yachts.
0: And yes. I know that voice.
3: Who is that?
0: That's my buddy Joe Nanus, who I played rugby with at the Huns. You know Joe, he's 6'9".
1: Nanus. He sounds like he's 6'9".
3: Yeah. He's got a sexy voice, Joe Nanus.
0: Don't feed his ego.
3: No, I'm looking him up right now.
0: Here is another talk back that we got about your first car. This is pretty funny.
4: My name is Daryl. First car I owned was a 65 Mercury commuter station wagon I paid $100 cash for. Yeah. Driving it out to Bergstrom where my dad worked to show it to him, and the hood flew up, cracked the windshield.
1: I did that.
4: Took out some reflectors when I pulled off the road, still going about 50. Drove it back to the car lot, and the guy gave me my money back.
1: It's $100.
0: Isn't that great? I like, you know what I like? He didn't finance the 100.
3: Right.
0: He went ahead and paid cash for the cash
3: buyer.
1: God, I was laughing how he said we all drove land yachts. I had a big 1960 Mercury Comet with big wings on the back.
0: Yep.
1: And I paid $135 for it, cash.
0: You didn't finance. Good.
1: Although I did finance my next car that I paid $900 for. And funny thing, my buddy in high school, his mom had just shut down a longtime family optical store. So they had all these vintage sunglasses that are probably worth a fortune now from the 60s.
0: Mm-hmm.
1: We'd line them on the dash and we called them guest shades. Going to lunch with all the kids. And then my other Comet trick, they didn't have power steering back then, and because it was 1960. The steering wheel was so big, I could stick my head all the way through it and still drive down the highway.
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0: Your chance at $1,000 is coming up at 9 o'clock. The KVET Cash Cow starts paying off at 9 and does it every hour until 5 o'clock tonight. Your first chance coming up. Good luck.
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13: There's an 8 to 10 minute add to your drive this morning, driving through some congestion on I-35 northbound from 45 up to William Cannon. Some light brake taps as well over on 360 northbound. You're a little slow from 290 over to 2222, but moving right along over on Mopac southbound, no delays from Breaker Lane into downtown. I'm Jason Fosick with a look at Austin area traffic.
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4: Austin area weather calling for cloudy skies tonight. A stray shower or thunderstorm is possible. Morning clouds, afternoon sun tomorrow. A high of 78 and a low tomorrow night of 68.
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1: Hey, Jamie and Sandy, David McMillan here. You guys, I'm so glad you're back on the air. You're cracking me up. You did a bit the other day about the Chinese fat prison or diet prison. It was hilarious. I was dying. They're getting tattoos in the fat prison. What, like a tattoo of a cake or something? I don't know. I'm loving it. I'm loving it. Glad you're back.
0: Here's what David's referring to. This is from yesterday's show. The Chinese now wear the crown for the most intense weight loss program ever because they have a Chinese weight loss prison.
2: Whoa.
3: They treat it like prison time.
0: Security guards, cameras, razor wire, the entire thing.
2: Yeah, razor wire and fence, I see. It sounds like it's like that TV show, The Biggest Loser. They break you.
3: I think it's genius.
0: Okay.
3: You come out of there a different person.
2: But the razor wire, that makes it feel weird, right?
0: I mean, do you have to join a gang? Do you get tattoos?
2: Right. Does somebody protect you? Do you just stuff in?
0: Do you start making toilet wine?
2: Oh, God.

Flatland Cavalry is coming to the Whitewater Amphitheater July 17th. We've got tickets for you. What you need to do is tap the microphone, the talkback microphone on the iHeartRadio app, and use the word forever. 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Again, that show, July 17th at the Whitewater Amphitheater. The word is forever. Good luck from 98.1 KVAT.

0: 98.1 KVET, your all-time country favorites with JB and Sandy. We started doing something yesterday. We asked you guys, I think everyone's got those little things in life that you go, it's weird. Does that make me crazy for wanting to do that or doing this? So we asked you guys to share those with us on the talkback of the iHeartRadio app, the little microphone, which allows you to send us a message. And here's an interesting one that we got.
1: Hi. Save jars, like any kinds of jars. There are pickle jars, spaghetti jars, olive jars, anything that comes in a jar because they could come in handy and I might start pickling and I might start canning. I mean, have I ever canned or pickled anything yet? I mean, no, but you know, I might. Does that make me crazy?
0: It makes you
2: prepared.
0: Meemaw-ish.
3: I'm just laughing because I did the same. I just felt like there's a value in this old pickle jar.
2: Right.
3: And my wife is like, why are you saving these?
0: Are you going to put your nuts and bolts in them then and put them on the workbench like your grandpa did?
3: Where they'd screw the lid into the
2: I thought that was brilliant.
3: The most clever thing. But apparently all grandfathers did this. It's not just mine.
0: You thought yours invented it, right? Here's another Does That Make Me Crazy? By the way, if you have one, tell us about it. Tap the microphone on the iHeartRadio app.
4: Hey, JB and Sandy. I'm so happy you guys are back on air. But my family thinks I have a problem because I like to lick batteries like Duracell, Energizer, Lifeline, Interstate, because it gives me this cool little tingly little buzz. Am I crazy?
3: I'm a battery licker. That makes sense, though.
2: Why? It makes sense. What way?
3: That he's getting that little stimulus.
0: I mean,
3: I don't think he's crazy.
2: I think he's a little weird.
3: He's just looking for a little jump start, and he doesn't like coffee.
0: I don't know if he's crazy or not. I mean, I'm going to say it's weird.
2: Yeah.
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0: 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You can listen whenever you want to. It's Mother's Day weekend, and happy Mother's Day, all you moms. But there's also some other stuff going on, mostly on Saturday, right? People don't want to mess with doing stuff on Sunday because of Mother's Day.
1: Exactly, exactly. A couple of big things tomorrow. The Pecan Street Fest, which used to be downtown, used to be on 6th Street. 6th Street used to be named Pecan Street. It moved out a couple years ago to the Hill Country Galleria, which I think is a much better setting for Mother's Day weekend.
0: I agree. Yeah. And I think a better setting for the festival. I wonder, there's always, at festivals like that, there's always somebody with a snake. They got snake wrapped around them.
2: I can see the snake on at the Pecan Street Festival. No, it's downtown. But can you see the guy with the snake at the Hill Country Galleria?
0: Oh, snake guy travels. He'll go anywhere. He'll go anywhere.
2: Even if it feels weird.
1: Not to be confused with Falcon Guy. also tomorrow, and I'm not 100% sure if there are tickets still available, but if you would like to support our lovely Paramount Theater, you know it's their 111th anniversary.
0: I did not know that.
1: And they have their anniversary gala featuring Lucas Nelson. That'd be a nice show. But the thing that cracks me up the most that's happening this weekend. In fact, I talked to two APD Wave Runner guys, police officers.
2: Wave Runner cops.
1: Yeah. Yeah.
0: Whoa. Does that do it for you like the motorcycle cop does?
2: I attracted to a Wave Runner cop? I've never seen one.
1: They were at the marina yesterday gassing them up. It was like chips on the water.
2: Right. Definitely motorcycle, definitely horse. But I'm going to check out Wave Runner.
1: They are going to be on Lady Bird Lake tomorrow because it is Paddle Palooza.
2: Palooza.
1: Austin is laying claim to be the paddleboard capital of the world.
0: Another palooza. So we're not being the live music capital of the world's not enough.
2: Yeah.
0: We now need to claim being the paddleboard.
1: The paddleboard
0: capital.
1: I mean, on any given weekend, you might be driving across the Lamar Bridge or something and look out and just see hundreds.
0: Yeah.
1: They're expecting 1,000 or more.
0: Based on past experience, I can give them a little advice for paddle palooza. Whiskey and stand-up paddleboard don't mix together too well.
1: Oh, you speak from experience.
0: End up wet, losing your wallet. You're destroying your phone.
1: And your liver.
0: It's 98.1 KVET. Good morning.

0: 98.1 KBET, your all-time country favorites with JB and Sandy. JB, do you ever get the feeling like your wife just can't be away from you? Like, just has to be with you?
1: Oh, my God.
0: The reason I ask is because last night I was going to dinner with a buddy of mine, and I was getting ready to walk out the door, and Trish was on the phone with her friend Terry, and I said, hey, I'm leaving. I'm going to dinner with David. And she goes, where are you guys going? I go, Longhorn Steakhouse. She goes, okay, see you later. I walk out. I'm not out the door 60 seconds. My phone rings. First thing I say is, boy, you can't be away from me without talking to me for a minute, can you? And she goes, no, but I wanted to tell you. I was talking to Terry, and when you said that you were going to Longhorn Steakhouse, both of us just all of a sudden wanted steak, too. So we're going to be up there.
2: Apparently, that's the only place in Cedar Park to get a steak.
0: Right. And then she goes, so we're going to be up there, too, in just a little bit.
1: Yeah, so, y'all might be gone before we get there. She has to run a quick errand. But just letting you know, we're going to be eating at Longhorn as well. So we've got
2: there. Give the man some space.
1: Well, I asked him, I was like, how do you want to play this? Do you want me to act like I don't know you? Do you want us to come say hi?
0: And I was like, no, come over and say hi. Otherwise, it's just weird. But anyway.
2: Maybe you act like you don't know each other, a little quickie in the bathroom.
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0: 98.1 KVET, make us the number one preset on your iHeartRadio app. Another chance at $1,000 coming up at 10 o'clock. Angie's getting ready to come in, but we wrap up the show every day with some of the things we learned. We got Trish.
1: All right, we learned in our Does That Make Me Crazy messages that one of our listeners likes to lick batteries.
0: Yeah,
1: battery liquor.
0: Here it is. He left this message on TalkBack.
2: Hey, JB and Sandy. I'm so happy you guys are back on air. But my family thinks I have a problem because I like to lick batteries like Duracell, Energizer, Lifeline, Interstate, because it gives me this cool little tingly little buzz. Am I crazy?
1: I like it that he listed different brands. Like maybe they tingle differently.
3: Right. They taste different.
1: Right.
3: I don't know.
1: Another thing we learned, the Chipotle CEO apparently has had enough of people complaining, y'all's burritos are too small, y'all don't put enough in. So he released a statement saying, just ask for more when they're building your burrito. Like, it's not hard. Stop complaining. Just ask them to put more in.
0: We'll give you more.
1: I think simple. That's
3: it. I tried that at a wine bar. Does not work.
1: Oh, yeah. I don't think it works everywhere.
3: Doesn't work everywhere.
1: No. And finally, we found out that Austin is not only the capital, live music capital of the world. Now they want to be the capital of something else.
3: Paddleboarding. Paddlepalooza is tomorrow. Luneff Park on Lady Bird Lake. If you don't know where that is, that's where Barton Springs spills into.
0: Oh, okay.
3: Lake. They're going for some kind of, they want to be the paddleboard. Austin wants to be the paddleboard capital of the world. If you didn't know
0: such
3: that.
0: Such mighty goals. Why don't we work on a better logo before we worry about that? Have a great day, everyone. Angie's in next with your chance to win $1,000 at 10. Have a great weekend. Happy Mother's Day. It's JB and Sandy at 98.1 KVET.
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0: 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All right, Mother's Day coming up on Sunday. You got something on your chest you want to confess to your mom? 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

Oh. Hang on, I gotta get myself together. Every time I play, hear, see Amarilla by Morning from George Strait, I get emotional. It's Angie Ward. 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

0: Hello, it's Angie Ward. Thank you for spending this Friday with us on 98.1 KVET. Hey, let me ask you something. If your mom had to do an online Google review of you, what would she say about you? 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

0: 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If your mom had to do an online Google review of you, what would she say about you, Danielle?
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0: 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Moms know that one so well. We're heading into Mother's Day weekend here on 98.1 KVET. If your mom had to do a Google online review of you, Tyler, what would she say?
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McIntyre on 98.1 KVET, Austin's all-time country favorites. We salute the king of country every hour on the 8th. So I'm playing George Strait on the 8th right now. Here for a good time, always. It's 98.1 KVET.

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Thank you for listening in Bastrop. It's 98.1 KVAT, Austin's all-time country favorites. 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

0: Scarecrow and picture. 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Those are precious memories. It's Angie Ward. It is 98.1 KVAD. 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

the moms, because you did so much to raise your kids. You're still doing it, some of you. Happy Mother's Day weekend. It's 98.1 KVET.

0: 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Earlier today, we were talking about confessions. 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

0: Zach Top sounds like the radio on 98.1 KVAT. We love Zach because he sounds like an all-time favorite, but he's, you know, a young whippersnapper. Hello, it's Angie Ward. We're talking about things you'd like to confess to your mom that you did when you were a kid. Who's this?
1: My name is Heather, and my secret that I never told my mom is that I used our kitchen tongs to remove dead fish out of a fish pond we had in our backyard when I was a kid. So, sorry about the fishy taste, Mom.
0: Oh, I hope you washed them.
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scoot myself on out of here. Bob Pickett's on the way with Dwight Yoakam tickets and another $1,000 winning keyword next with the 1K Cash Cow on 98.1 KVAT.

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from tonight. Kind of like a deja vu, but George Strait back at the Moody Center next Friday. Next Saturday. I'm ready for it, aren't you? How's your Friday afternoon going? I'm Bob Pickett. This is Austin's all-time country favorites. 98.1 KMEL. And we're going to throw in little deer bait and ammo as we get ready for the weekend. Kevin Fowler, 98.1 KMEL.

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0: He was just here last weekend for iHeart Country Festival. Austin's very own George Burge in Cowboy Songs. 98.1 KVIT, I'm Bob Pickett. Saying goodbye to Lamb's Candies. I know, it's the last time they're going to make those chocolate-covered strawberries. Wow. And I got to tell you, there was nothing like a sarsaparilla peat, you know, for Easter. Getting one of those as a kid, as an adult, as a college kid. We're going to miss Lamb's Candies. If you haven't been following my series on the KVIT Facebook Instagram page, today we posted the final part. We did a tour of Lamb's Candies back in 2012, 2013. The kids were little, and we got to watch you make those chocolate-covered strawberries. So take a look at those videos as we remember an Austin legend. And we are certainly going to miss Lamb's, aren't we? Yeah, we are. 98.1 KVIT. I could use a chocolate-covered strawberry right now.
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see you in September at the Moody Center, Tim McGraw. 98.1K, but I'm Bob Pickett. Not bad outside. 75 right now? This is the kind of weather I wish we had year-round in Austin, don't you? About 75? I mean, it's nice. Maybe a few scattered showers over the weekend, especially Sunday for Mother's Day. We'll keep an eye on it for you. Zach Brown Band, now on KVET.

as a kid, I used to dress up as a cowboy. You saw that photo, did you? On my Instagram page at Bob Thicket Radio on Instagram. Yeah, it was my favorite. Always pretended that I was Roy Rogers. If you don't know who Roy was, Google it, okay? 98.1 KBET and Jason Aldean.

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Let me give it to you again because I would love for you to win $1,000 this hour. The keyword is media. That's media. Good luck. Sister.

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Country Music Live, Round Rock Amp. Josh Turner. 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About 20 minutes away from our pick hit of the day. It's going to be a special pick hit of the day, 440. I'll explain more. Two songs away from right now. 98.1 KVET. They

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1: Let's do a special dedication to the White House Warriors 5th grade math class at Kiker Elementary with Mr. White House. Here you go. Sing along. Do your homework. Do your math. And just hope for something chicken fried on the plate later tonight. Oh, yeah. And you do have to do math when it comes to ordering chicken fried, or maybe for paying the bill, right? KVET.

Now, we're sending that out to the White House Warriors 5th grade math class at Kiker Elementary. Mr. White House's students right now who love Country Fridays. You know, but I think that every day should be a country day, right? We like to keep it country here on KBET. Thanks, Tim, for listening. And thanks for listening to Pick of the Day. We'll do another one for you Monday afternoon at 4:40 on 98.

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0: 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Last chance to win $1,000 for this week in a few minutes after 5 on KVET.

Doesn't that sound good right now? I think later tonight I'll have a beer in Cedar Park, though. Wouldn't be the same thing, but, you know. Or maybe I'll just drive to South Austin and have a beer at the Spoke. That sounds even better, doesn't it? Anyway, I plan to take it easy. That's what I'm going to do. Travis Tritt on 98.1 K, that would take it.

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that on the set list for his other two shows in the Moody Center? I don't think it was it? Will it be on the set list for next Friday night or next Saturday? Doesn't matter what George sings, I'm going to be there, aren't you? And I understand that, yes, we got tickets to give away to the show sometime next week on 98.5.

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1: 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That's right. Did you miss the 1K Cash Cow keyword dinner.81kvet.com? 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

0: everyone across the Red River. Cut to Arkansas instead, okay? 98.1K, but I'm Bob Pickett. All week long for Pickett's tickets, we've had Dwight Yoakam tickets. Dwight's going to be at Whitewater in July. And we have a pair of tickets. You want to qualify to win them right now? 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That's what we call the talkback mic. Hit that talkback mic and say, Bob, I don't remember the keyword, but I want to win those tickets. Do that to qualify right now to win tickets. 98.1 KVET to go see Dwight Yoakam in July with KVET.
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You'll understand it even more. I promise you. 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

tomorrow night. You're going to join me for some Texas country, 3 hours of Texas country music, Pat Green and Kevin Fowler, Randy Rogers, and more. 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It's a Saturday night tradition.

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Next Friday at this time, we're going to be making our way into the Moody Center to find our seat to watch this man on stage. Am I right? And this song will be on the set list next Friday night. George Strait on 98.1 KVET. Her telephone.

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Dude, I just love playing the songs. Bring back a lot of great memories, right? What is this song? What kind of memories does it bring back to you when you hear it on KVET? Reminds me of college. That's, you know, especially this time of year, getting ready for those finals anyway. Alabama, Mountain Music, 98.1 KVET.

0: Tim McGraw everywhere. 98.1 KVIT, I'm Bob Pickett, saying goodbye to Lamb's Candies. Been in business since 1885. This is the last week, and they did those chocolate-covered strawberries, which delicious, man. And there's nothing like a Lamb's Candy, Praline, because you know they're shutting down. I hope they do something with that sign right there. But many, many years ago, back in 2012, 2013, I got to take the family on a tour of Lamb's Candies as they were dipping the chocolate strawberries. And made a little video, found that video a couple of weeks ago. And if you haven't seen it, it's waiting for you right now on the KVIT Facebook page. I had to break it into three parts. Yeah, but great memories of Lamb's Candies. Thank you, Pam. Thank you, Brian. We're going to miss Lamb's Candies and watch the video and relive those memories with 98.1 KVIT. Again, you can watch it on the KVIT Instagram page and the KVIT Facebook page, too. Thank you, Lambs.
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to remind you what Sunday is. Sunday, Mother's Day. Of course, I think that every day should be Mother's Day. I lost my mom about 17 years ago this summer, and boy, I miss her each and every moment of every day, and I wish if she was still here, I'd be spending time with her on Sunday. So, Mother's Day. Happy Mother's Day to all the mothers out there. Spend time with your mom and your grandmother, too, okay? Okay, Beth.

0: Boston's all-time country favorites, 98.1K. But hey, if you had a good week, what are you doing tomorrow night? Say around 9 o'clock. Now, I'm not going to stop by. Don't worry about leaving the porch light on. But join me right here on KVET at 9 o'clock tomorrow night, because we're going to have 3 hours of the best Texas country music. We're talking Pat Green, Kevin Fowler, Randy Rogers Band, Hudson Westbrook, Ty Myers, and more. And, of course, let me know what you want to hear, and I'll sneak it on the playlist. Let me know. Of course, you can call me when I'm on the air at 1-844-390-583, or you can leave me a message with a talkback mic. But the Roadhouse, 9 o'clock tomorrow night on KVET. Don't miss it.
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